We made it further than we thought. Only hearing that they done was when they heard us in the court. We grew up in a place where bloody murder was the sport. I know a few gold medalists. Now the thing that they're serving, you can't serve it on a fork. I'll

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0: 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Радіо Аверс.
1: From the east side of America, where we choose pride over character, and we can pick sides, but this is us, this is us, this is. I live on the west side of America, where they spin lies into fairy dust, and we can pick sides, but this is us, this is us, this is. And don't believe the narcissism, when everyone projects and expects you to listen to them. Make no mistake, I live in a prison that

0: 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Радіо Аверс.
1: When she wakes up, she runs to the mirror. All that she thinks is, I wish I was thinner, as she tugs at her skin.

Halloween party, we were only 14. Thought you had a guy, but you were only talking. We played a game, then a game, forget the name of the man we kissed. Different direction, but we had a connection. Tried to be the class clown to get your attention, but you were shy with a spark in your eyes. I couldn't resist.

is a new emotion. And you don't have to find the answer, just keep trying. The sun will rise again.